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0: Nina und 99 Luftballons, yeah? I'm Mike Walsh. Thank you so much for hanging out. So it's back to school, and the kids get so much of the homework. 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

0: 72. Tonight, under partly cloudy skies, slight chance of rain showers. Tomorrow, daytime highs approaching 86. Sunshine mixed with clouds at times. Partly cloudy skies. Tomorrow night, slight chance of thunderstorms. Lows dip down to about 73. Slight chance of rain showers. Wednesday, chance for storms on Thursday. I'm meteorologist Jennifer Fujitsky. Right now, it's 77 degrees.
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0: So the song was first performed as an encore on September 17th, 1982, at the Capitol Center in Landover. 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

0: Sir Paul, maybe I'm amazed. I'm Mike Walsh. I appreciate you listening. Back to school time, and for some parents, that means empty nesting. And Michelle Obama loves her daughter, Sasha Malia. But she's not sad they left home. Oh, Barack Obama, cried like a baby. Oh, well, I went to college. I was like, bye. I graduated high school. I got luggage. Wasn't to go on vacation with them.
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2: Here's the updated forecast from 92.7thevan.com. Partly cloudy tonight with lows around 72. 86 tomorrow, slight chance of rain showers. Lows around 73 tomorrow night, slight chance of thunderstorms. Daytime highs approaching 87 Wednesday with a slight chance of rain showers. Chance of thunderstorms 84 on Thursday. I'm meteorologist Derek Height. Currently 75.
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0: damn Yankees high enough. I'm Mike Walsh. With the work hack, so the boss catches you watching videos on your phone. Tell him you're doing it for the company. Soyan says watching a short video that makes you laugh increases blood flow to the brain, improving both attention and memory, and the company's bottom line. You know, unless the boss is the subject.
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3: Here's the updated forecast from 92.7TheVan.com. Lows level off around 72 tonight under partly cloudy skies. Daytime highs approaching 86 tomorrow. Slight chance for showers. Slight chance for storms tomorrow night. Lows around 73, partly cloudy. Upper 80s Wednesday with a slight chance for showers. Chance for storms on Thursday, highs in the mid-80s. I'm meteorologist Paul Trombley. Right now, it's 75 degrees.
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0: The opening track from their fifth studio album, Brothers in Arms, it became their fourth top 20 hit, peaking at number 19. 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

0: baby, come back. That's Playa. I'm Mike Walsh. Thank you, Playas, for listening. So Taylor Swift donated $50,000 to a GoFundMe for a mom. 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
2: Here's the updated forecast from 92.7thevan.com. Lows dip down to about 72 tonight under mainly cloudy skies. A blend of clouds and sun. Tomorrow, slight chance of rain showers. High of 86. Partly cloudy. Tomorrow night, slight chance of thunderstorms. 73. Slight chance of rain showers. Wednesday, chance of thunderstorms. On Thursday. I'm meteorologist Jennifer Wojcicki. Currently, 75.
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0: 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I'm Mike Walsh. 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
2: Here's the updated forecast from 927thevan.com. Mainly cloudy tonight, the low of 72. High of 86. Tomorrow, slight chance of rain showers. Lows level off around 73. Tomorrow night, slight chance of thunderstorms. Upper 80s Wednesday with a slight chance for showers. Cooler Thursday with highs in the mid-80s and storms. I'm meteorologist Derek Height. Currently, it's 74 degrees.
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0: Boom! Written by Diane Warren. Not written by Cher singing it secretly to Sonny. Or Greg Allman, which is what I thought.
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0: 352's That's Rome. I'm Mike Walsh with a knowledge dump. So, science done at a heavy metal festival in Germany. So, under strict scientific conditions, proves that there's a correlation between listening to live metal music and a higher tolerance for pain. That's when I should schedule that root canal.
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2: Here's the updated forecast from 92.7, thevan.com. 72 tonight under mainly cloudy skies. Slight chance of rain showers tomorrow, 86. Slight chance for storms tomorrow night, 73. Temps a bit above average Wednesday and Thursday with highs from the mid-80s to the upper 80s. Slight chance of rain showers Wednesday. Chance of thunderstorms on Thursday. I'm meteorologist Paul Trombley. Currently 74.
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15: Here's the updated forecast from 92.7thevan.com. 72 overnight under mainly cloudy skies. Slight chance for showers Tuesday, 86. Partly cloudy skies Tuesday night. Slight chance of thunderstorms. Lows level off around 73. High temperatures reach up to 87 Wednesday with a slight chance of rain showers. Chance of thunderstorms 84 on Thursday. I'm meteorologist Jennifer Vujicki. Right now, 75.
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0: So Young Turk comes from the early 20th century secular nationalist reform party of the same name and slang for rebellious youth. Rod never actually sings the words Young Turks.
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0: but I won't do that. Meatloaf, I would do anything for love, and maybe you could buy that. There's a Goodwill branded record store opening on Friday called Rewind. And it's like a regular Goodwill, except that it's specifically focused on vinyl, CDs, cassettes, Blu-rays, and DVDs. That is cool.
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2: Here's the updated forecast from 92.7thevan.com. Mainly cloudy skies expected overnight, with lows around 72. Sunshine mixed with clouds at times Tuesday. Slight chance for showers. High temperatures reach up to 86. Slight chance for storms Tuesday night, 73. Slight chance for showers Wednesday. Chance of thunderstorms on Thursday. I'm meteorologist Derek Height. Currently 77.
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0: Journey and faithfully. I'm Mike Walsh with a life hack. So the rents, many of them are glad the kids are back in school. One of the main reasons, they don't have to hear annoying things coming out of their little mouths. Their little ingrateful mouths like, it's not fair. You never let me do anything. I hate you. And you're not the boss of me. Oh, I am the boss of every aspect of your short life.
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12: Here's the updated forecast from 92.7TheVan.com. 72 overnight under mainly cloudy skies. Slight chance for showers again Tuesday, 86. Partly cloudy skies Tuesday night. Slight chance of thunderstorms. Lows dip down to about 73. Temperatures a bit above average Wednesday and Thursday, with highs from the mid-80s to the upper 80s. Slight chance for showers Wednesday. Chance for storms on Thursday. I'm meteorologist Paul Trombley. Right now, it's 77 degrees.
13: Hello and welcome to This Week in Rock History on the Lake Shores 92.7 The Van. I'm Brent Allen. Let's find out what happened this week in rock history. This week in 1969, the Beatles were recording what was to be their final album, Abbey Road. It would be the last time all four Beatles were together in the recording studio. This week in 1978, Bruce Springsteen was on the cover of Rolling Stone. In 1990 this week, Stevie Ray Vaughan and Double Trouble played what was their last concert. It was at Alpine Valley in Wisconsin. The next morning, Stevie Ray Vaughan was among those killed in a helicopter crash. And finally, this week in 1994, Jimmy Buffett's seaplane crashed right after takeoff near Nantucket, Massachusetts. The airplane nosed over, and Buffett was able to swim to safety, sustaining only minor injuries. One lucky guy. And there you go. That's what happened this week in rock history on the Lake Shores 92.7 The Van.
0: Still beating the heart of rock and roll. Huey Lewis in the news.

0: the second singer from his 11th studio album of the same name, Bob Seger, and Against the Wind. Let the Cowboys ride!
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0: Monday morning. That's Fleetwood Mac. Hi, Mike Walsh. You know, we're all a little spacey. And some of the reasons we are is because we don't daydream enough. Some people do. And in fact, 47% of people spend their waking hours thinking about something other than what they're doing. Scalpel? Right?
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2: Here's the updated forecast from 92.7thevan.com. 72 overnight under mainly cloudy skies. Slight chance for showers Tuesday, 86. Partly cloudy skies Tuesday night. Slight chance of thunderstorms. Lows level off around 73. High temperatures reach up to 87 Wednesday with a slight chance of rain showers. Chance of thunderstorms 84 on Thursday. I'm meteorologist Jennifer Vujicicki. Right now, it's 75 degrees.
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0: The police when the world is running down, and police frontman Sting is the narrator of a new documentary about composer Nino Rota. 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
10: 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Mainly cloudy skies expected overnight with lows around 72. Sunshine mixed with clouds at times Tuesday. Slight chance for showers. High temperatures reach up to 86. Slight chance for storms Tuesday night, 73. Slight chance for showers Wednesday. Chance of thunderstorms on Thursday. I'm meteorologist Derek Height. Currently, it's 73 degrees.
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0: What food should you order on a first date? And I've got Night Ranger in Boston to follow Belinda Carlisle.

0: Night Ranger and Sister Christian. I'm Harley, and few things are more anxiety-inducing than what to order on a first date dinner. Well, experts say you should try something like a roast chicken breast, salmon, seared steak, and filet mignon. 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

0: Green Day, When I Come Around. And, well, you got a feel for Billy Joe Armstrong as we are entering his least favorite month. Just remember to wake him up when September ends. 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
2: Here's the updated forecast from 92.7 TheVan.com. 72 overnight under mainly cloudy skies. Slight chance for showers again Tuesday, 86. Partly cloudy skies Tuesday night. Slight chance of thunderstorms. Lows dip down to about 73. Temperatures a bit above average Wednesday and Thursday, with highs from the mid-80s to the upper 80s. Slight chance for showers Wednesday. Chance for storms on Thursday. I'm meteorologist Paul Trombley. Currently, it's 75 degrees.
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0: Bon Jovi, Living on a Prayer. And before their recent concert in Scotland, members of the band showed up at a custom kilt shop to buy special kilts to wear on stage for their performance. John Bon Jovi himself, however, did not participate in this shopping excursion.
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14: Here's the updated forecast from 92.7TheVan.com. Mainly cloudy skies expected overnight with a low of 72. Slight chance

0: Fleetwood Mac and Gypsy, and you're probably familiar with the Fleetwood Mac song Silver Springs. I'm sure you've seen the viral video of Stevie Nicks singing it while appearing to stare a hole through Lindsey Buckingham. Well, did you know that when Stevie Nicks wrote the song in the 70s, she actually signed over the rights to the song to her mother so her mom could collect royalties? Well, it took almost 30 years for those royalties to appear, but her mom's first check was for $50,000.
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0: spin doctors. Little Miss can't be wrong. I'm Harley, and if you look up something online and you want to remember what you just read, you might be tempted to take a screenshot of it to remember, but it turns out that doesn't help. Studies have found that when you take a screenshot of something, you are less likely to remember it. So just stare at it until you've memorized it.
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2: Here's the updated forecast from 92.7thevan.com. Mainly cloudy overnight, the low of 72. Slight chance for showers Tuesday, 86. Partly cloudy skies Tuesday night, slight chance for storms, 73. Highs around 87 Wednesday, with a slight chance of rain showers. Chance of thunderstorms, 84 on Thursday. I'm meteorologist Derek Height. Currently, it's 73 degrees.
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0: Night Ranger, and Don't Tell Me You Love Me. 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
10: Here's the updated forecast from 92.7, thevan.com. Mainly cloudy skies expected overnight with lows around 72. Slight chance of rain showers Tuesday. Daytime highs approaching 86. Sunshine mixed with clouds at times. Partly cloudy skies Tuesday night. Slight chance of thunderstorms. Lows level off around 73. Slight chance of rain showers Wednesday. Chance of thunderstorms on Thursday. I'm meteorologist Paul Trombley. Right now, 73.
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0: An artist whose impersonator went viral recently. And I've got Tom Petty to follow Cutting Crew.

0: Steve Perry and Foolish Heart. Well, Journey has thus far been unable to convince Steve Perry to join them on their final farewell tour. However, the next best thing came along, a Steve Perry impersonator who joined Journey on stage during their show in Japan. The man's name is Hugo Valenti, and he has made a living looking and sounding a lot like the real thing.
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0: Elton John and Philadelphia Freedom. I'm Harley, and is your spouse infringing on your freedom? 41% of wives and 32% of husbands snoop on their spouse by checking emails and cell phone call histories. 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
2: Here's the updated forecast from 92.7thevan.com. Mainly cloudy skies expected overnight with a low of 72. Sunshine mixed with clouds at times Tuesday. Daytime highs approaching 88. Lows level off around 72. Tuesday night, slight chance for storms. Slight chance for storms Wednesday and Thursday, 86. Wednesday, 84. Thursday. I'm meteorologist Jennifer Wojcicki. Currently 72.
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0: Aerosmith and crying. I'm Harley, and if you're feeling so stressed out you could cry, pop a multivitamin if no antidepressants are handy. And did you know that the calcium, copper, and zinc in those multivitamins can actually help mellow you out? Does it matter if it's a Flintstones vitamin? Asking for a friend.
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14: Here's the updated forecast from 927thevan.com. Mainly cloudy skies expected overnight with lows around 72. Tuesday, high temperatures reach up to 88. Mainly cloudy skies expected Tuesday night. Slight chance of thunderstorms, lows around 72. Mid-80s Wednesday and Thursday with thunderstorms possible both days. I'm meteorologist Derek Height. Currently 72.
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0: A rocker's husband in some hot water for televised comments coming up. And I've got Jimmy Buffett on the way. But first, Georgia Satellites.

0: Scandal, love's got a line on you. Well, Scandal singer Patti Smyth's husband, John McEnroe, can be seen on ESPN offering up his commentary during the U.S. Open. And let's just say not everybody loves his commentary. Not much has changed over the years with John McEnroe. Recently, he got into some hot water after making disparaging comments about tennis player Mariano Navone, who defeated Novak Djokovic.
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2: The U.S. Treasury quietly released its official financial report for 2025. It appears by its own numbers, the U.S. government seems insolvent. It's reported that the Treasury shows about $6 trillion in assets and over $47 trillion in liabilities. Add it all up, and it looks like the U.S. owes more than $130 trillion it doesn't have. 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

0: Grand Funk and Some Kind of Wonderful. Well, Max Carles, the longtime singer of Grand Funk Railroad, he retired earlier this year after 25 years with the band. But rather than replace him, the existing members of the band just took over vocal duties. Man, imagine being someplace 25 years and then realizing how easily you could have been replaced that entire time. Yeah, no, I definitely know what that feels like.
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2: Here's the updated forecast from 92.7thevan.com. Lows level off around 72 overnight under mainly cloudy skies. Daytime highs approaching 88 Tuesday. Sunshine mixed with clouds at times. Mainly cloudy skies expected Tuesday night. Slight chance of thunderstorms. Lows dip down to about 72. Temperatures a bit above average Wednesday and Thursday with highs in the mid-80s. Thunderstorms possible both days. I'm meteorologist Paul Trombley. Right now, it's 72 degrees.
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0: You Too and With or Without You. You Too covering the Pogues on a brand new Shane McGowan tribute album, which is coming out November 13th. The album will also feature Shane McGowan covers from Bruce Springsteen and the Dropkick Murphys.
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16: Here's the updated forecast from 92.7thevan.com. A mix of clouds and sun today, with daytime highs approaching 88. Mainly cloudy skies expected. Tonight, slight chance for storms. Lows level off around 72. Sunshine mixed with clouds at times. Tomorrow, slight chance of thunderstorms. Highs around 86. Mid-80s Thursday and Friday, with thunderstorms possible both days. I'm meteorologist Jennifer Vujicki. Currently 71.
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0: Do you suffer from misophonia? Do you know what it is? Got that coming up, plus Journey and Steeler's Wheel to follow Joan Jett.

0: Journey and Girl Can't Help It. I'm Harley, and well, if you can't help but fly into a rage at the sound of other people eating, you may be suffering from something called misophonia. That is when the sounds of chewing, chomping, slurping, and gurgling can really affect your mood. Yeah, in fact, I had no idea I was a loud chewer until I ate with somebody who has misophonia, and they practically tried to choke me from across the table.
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0: The Cranberries and Dreams, and a song that is back on the Billboard charts thanks to the song's appearance in the new Peacock film, The Five Star Weekend, starring Jennifer Garner.
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2: Here's the updated forecast from 92.7thevan.com. Sunshine mixed with clouds at times today, with daytime highs approaching 88. Mainly cloudy skies expected tonight. Slight chance of thunderstorms. Lows dip down to about 72. Sunshine mixed with clouds at times tomorrow. Slight chance of thunderstorms. High temperatures reach up to 86. I'm meteorologist Derek Height. Currently 70.
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1: With the latest from the Van Newsroom, I'm Gary Stevens. A 66-year-old Belmont man lost his life in a single-vehicle crash in the Marne area around 4 p.m. yesterday. The lone unnamed motorist was driving a pickup truck northbound along 8th Avenue when the vehicle drifted off of the roadway past Garfield Street and slammed into a tree. The incident remains under investigation. Search crews are narrowing their focus to one person still unaccounted for after deadly flash flooding hit Grand Canyon National Park over the weekend. Search and rescue efforts were resumed this morning after another flash flood warning temporarily halted operations yesterday. In sports last night, Minnesota throttled the Tigers 11-1, the Cubs crushed Milwaukee 17-3, and the White Sox lost at Houston 6-3. This evening, the Tigers are at Minnesota. The Cubs visit Houston, the White Sox host Milwaukee, and the Whitecaps visit Dayton. For more details, visit our website, 927thevan.com.
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3: 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Waking up to a warm, humid morning for sure, but it will stay sunny as the day wears on today with a high of 88. Slight chance of thunderstorms overnight tonight, low 72. Sunday tomorrow, high of 86. And look for sunshine on Thursday as well with a chance of a thunderstorm and continuing warm and humid with a high on Thursday of 84 degrees. So warm weather here as we head toward Labor Day weekend. Right now, everybody is in agreement. All over the lakeshore, 73 now in Saugatuck, also 73 in Fenville, and now you guessed it, 73 in downtown Holland. Grab that forecast anytime. Just text STORM to 80373.

Caught Up In Ya, 38th special on 92.7 The Van. Your wake up call, Tuesday morning edition, brought to you by Holland Tire Center. They're with us every Tuesday here to get the day going. And today is a big day, first day of September. We'll find out who wins the Off The Grid contest for the month of August. All registrations are in. 8:30, our compliance department will be here to hand me a winner's name. Find out who's going to win four nights at a Red Roof somewhere in the USA, along with a $50 gas card. Sounds pretty good, doesn't it? Find out if you win coming up here just after 8:30 this morning on the Lake Shores Wake Up Call. First, though, here's Kiss on the Van.

0: we've waited long enough. Now we spin the Earl's Meats Wheel of Contests. You'll find Hamilton eggs and a huge variety of meat and cheese at Earl's Meats, 5685 143rd Avenue on the south side of Holland. Where did the wheel stop?
1: The wheel goes round and round, and it stops on famous first words. This is the lyric game. I'll give you the first couple lines of a song that we play here on the van. You need to give me the artist and the title of that song. Famous first words. We'll play that in a couple moments here. Give you a chance to go to the side pocket of Black River Billiards. I've got a $20 gift certificate for the side pocket. You're going to love it. Great food there. Also throwing a bonus prize from Prime IV, Hydration and Wellness of Holland. Nice double prize package to start off your Tuesday morning. And we do it next on the van.
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1: 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We're playing Famous First Words. I'll give you the first few lines of a song we play here on the van. I think someone's going to get this pretty quick. And we'll take the first caller with the right answer. If you have one in the past 30 days, 616-396-0927. Give me the artist and title of this song just from these famous first words. And they are Out on the Street. It's 6 a.m., another sleepless night. Three cups of coffee, and I can't clear my head from what went down last night. There you go. Those are your famous first words. Out on the street at 6 a.m., another sleepless night, three cups of coffee, and I can't clear my head from what went down last night. I need the artist and the title of that song right now. Don't wait, right now. Side pocket gift certificate and a certificate from Prime IV waiting for you on this end of the phone. 396-0927. Call me now. Good luck.

Nice day to be our first winner here on the wake-up call. And he was Ross Whiteman from Fenville. He knew the famous first words out on the street at 6 a.m. Another sleepless night. Three cups of coffee and I can't clear my head from what went down last night. This song right here from Foreigner. It's Blue Morning, Blue Day. So, Ross, congratulations. You got a couple of nice prizes from the Lakeshore's wake-up call.

0: There it is, the song that made Ross Whiteman from Fenville our first winner this morning. Ross, congrats. You're going to the side pocket at Black River Billiards, and not just that. You also got yourself a Prime IV gift certificate to the tune of $50. Pretty good deal this morning for Ross Whiteman from Fenville, identifying that song from those famous first lyrics, Blue Morning, Blue Day from Foreigner.
1: With the latest from the band newsroom, I'm Gary Stevens. At this point, it looks as if fuel prices will hover around the $4 a gallon mark for the upcoming Labor Day holiday weekend in Michigan. According to AAA's daily canvassing of stations, the statewide average as of dawn this morning stood at 412. Ottawa County's average of 399 is 17 cents below that of Allegan County. President Trump claims communities that don't want AI data centers will end up being backwards and poor. Mr. Trump posted on Truth Social that communities must let data rain if they want lower taxes and more jobs. Recent polling shows Americans are more opposed to data centers in their neighborhoods. In sports last night, Minnesota throttled the Tigers 11-1. The Cubs crushed Milwaukee 17-3. And the White Sox lost at Houston 6-3. This evening, the Tigers are at Minnesota. The Cubs visit Houston. The White Sox host Milwaukee, and the Whitecaps are at Dayton. More on these stories at 92.7thevan.com.
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0: Springsteen on the way in a couple moments. 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Sunny skies today. It's going to be warm and humid first day of September. No doubt about that. As we hit a high of 88. Slight chance of thunderstorms overnight. Tonight will fall back to 72. For tomorrow, look for sunshine. Again, a slight chance of a thunderstorm. Highs again, mid to upper 80s. Another warm one. And partly sunny on Thursday with a high of 84 degrees. So heading toward the Labor Day weekend. Yeah, summer-like weather, no doubt about that. Right now it's 73 in Saugatuck, 71 in Hamilton, 73 in downtown Holland. Get that forecast anytime, just text STORM to 80373. And as promised, here's Bruce.

Todd Rundgren, I saw the lights on the Lake Shore's Wake Up Call, 92.7 The Van. Today's show is being brought to you by Holland Tire Center, 44 South Waverly Road in Holland. Holland Tire Center, the quality you expect for a price you don't. They're with us every Tuesday morning here on the Lake Shore's Wake Up Call. We're just a few minutes away from our MTV Morning Flashback. Final week for that. Our special summer feature comes to an end this coming Friday. So if you like these MTV classics, hang on. Got another one coming up in about 6-7 minutes. Right now, hear the Police.

0: Fabulous Thunderbirds. Tough Enough. 92.7 The Van, the Lakeshore's wake up call. Tigers not too tough last night, unfortunately. Minnesota rolled over them. Let's get that Tiger update brought to you by OK Tire Stores, serving the West Michigan Lakeshore since 1965 with locations in Holland, Zeeland, and Hamilton.
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3: Hi, this is Dan Dickerson. Minnesota Twins bombed the Tigers in game one of a three-game series at Target Field in Minneapolis on a warm, humid night in downtown Minneapolis with an 11-1 win. Taj Bradley really was the story in this game. Jackson Jobe was on the mound for the Tigers. Command a little bit erratic. He gave up a home run to Cody Clemens to start the fourth inning. That gave the Twins a 2-0 lead, and then a three-run home run to Ryan Jeffers in the fifth inning. That blew the game open, and that was more than enough for Bradley, who picked up his 10th win with a dominant seven-inning performance, one run on four hits, three walks, and nine strikeouts, and a whole lot of miss. On his splitter, he finished the day with a 100-mile-an-hour fastball on his 104th pitch to strike out Haiyu Lee to end the seventh inning. Bradley gets his 10th win. Tigers fall to 63-74 with the loss. Minnesota Twins improved to 66-72 with the win. They've now beaten the Tigers all five meetings here at Target Field. Tigers will try to even up this series at a game apiece on Tuesday night. Troy Melton on the mound for the Tigers. Connor Prelip on the mound for the Twins. It's a 7:40 start. We're on the air at 6:15 on the Detroit Tigers Radio Network.
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0: 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And the year 1982 is where we find ourselves this morning for the MTV morning flashback. This was a year that MTV was really getting going, and the timing could not have been better for this band right here as they made their debut, their first album that came out, Kissing to Be Clever. We're going to take you to their second album, also out in 1982, the album Color by Numbers, and this is from that album. Let's check it out. Here's Culture Club.
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Culture Club off their second album, the massive album, Color by Numbers, all kinds of hits off that album. And that was one of them right there. Church of the Poison Mind on 92.7 The Van. That is your MTV Morning Flashback here on the Lakeshore's Wake Up Call. 6:55, another chance to win coming up in about 20 minutes. 7:15, we'll play Guess the Title. We'll find out who wins the Off the Grid contest. It'll come up at 8:30 this morning.

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1: With the latest from the Van Newsroom, I'm Gary Stevens. The Midwest Independent Retailers Association continues urging lawmakers to end the state's bottle deposit law and remove bottle returns from grocery stores. A survey of retail industry representatives claims 90% support moving the returns from the stores. The MIRA is proposing improved curbside recycling programs and community drop-off centers. The federal government is working to crack down on commercial truck drivers who cannot speak English. U.S. Transportation Secretary Sean Duffy announced the Joint Task Force Crossroads of America enforcement campaign in Detroit yesterday, targeting illegal commercial driver's license schools and drivers who have not been vetted. In sports last night, Minnesota throttled the Tigers 11-1, the Cubs crushed Milwaukee 17-3, and the White Sox lost at Houston 6-3. This evening, the Tigers are at Minnesota, the Cubs visit Houston, the White Sox host Milwaukee, and the Whitecaps invade Dayton. Get the latest news anytime at 92.7thevan.com.
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3: 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First day of September is going to be a warm one with a high of 88. Slight chance for thunderstorms overnight. We'll fall back to 72. Sunny, 86 tomorrow. And partly sunny on Thursday. Again, a chance for a thunderstorm with a high of 84. 73 now in all locations. Saugatuck, Douglas, and downtown Holland all reporting 73 degrees with John Mellencamp.

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It's Huey Lewis and the news on 92.7 The Van. Well, guess the title is just around the corner. I kind of like this contest because I get time to prepare for it. Don't have to spin the wheel and quickly come up with a contest. Now, this one I get to prepare for. You're going to love it. Guess the title coming up. Your chance to win concert tickets. Just two songs away.

0: Spin Doctors on the Lakeshore's Wake Up Call. 92.7 The Van. They're on their way to the Allegan County Fair 2 weeks from this Friday night. That'll be the 18th. They're going to be there with Blues Traveler and also the Gin Blossoms. What a night of music that's going to be at the Allegan County Fair. I've got a couple tickets for that show, including gate admission to get you in to the Allegan County Fair that night. No charge. And a bonus prize, too. Don't go anywhere. It's Guess the Title coming up next.
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0: 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All yours, including gate admission passes into the Allegheny County Fair. So nice prize package. If you've not won in the past 30 days, here's that number, 616-396-0927. Tell me, which of these four companies is celebrating National Chicken Month? Yes, September is National Chicken Month. Chickens get their own month. Which of these companies has the title of celebrating National Chicken Month by offering a purse modeled after their popular rotisserie chicken? You can now get a purse that looks like their rotisserie chicken, but only during the month of September, so get one fast. Don't want to miss out on that. Is it Meijer? Is it Sam's Club? Is it Costco or Walmart? Which of those four is offering a purse modeled after their popular rotisserie chicken? Sam's Club, Meijer, Costco, or Walmart? 396-0927. Give me a call. We'll give you a chance to go see these guys at the Allegheny County Fair. Blues Traveler on the Van.

Holland and the Lake Shores, 92.7 The Van. We're playing Guess the Title here. Which of these companies is celebrating National Chicken Month by offering a purse modeled after their popular rotisserie chicken? Who has that title? Not Meijer, not Sam's Club or Costco. No, it's Walmart. It's got to be Walmart, right? And our winner, Jamie Heveland from Fenville. Going to see the concert down at the Allegan County Fair. Blues Traveler, Gin Blossoms, and these guys right here. It is the Gin Blossoms on the Van.

0: All right, 7:30. What we do know is this guy knows what's happening.
1: With the latest from the band newsroom, I'm Gary Stevens. A 66-year-old Belmont man lost his life in a single vehicle crash in the Marne area around 4 p.m. yesterday. The lone unnamed motorist was driving a pickup truck northbound along 8th Avenue when the vehicle drifted off of the roadway past Garfield Street and slammed into a tree. The incident remains under investigation. Search crews are narrowing their focus to one person still unaccounted for after deadly flash flooding hit Grand Canyon National Park over the weekend. Search and rescue efforts were resumed this morning after another flash flood warning temporarily halted operations yesterday. In sports last night, Minnesota throttled the Tigers 11-1, the Cubs crushed Milwaukee 17-3, and the White Sox lost at Houston 6-3. This evening, the Tigers are at Minnesota. The Cubs visit Houston, the White Sox host Milwaukee, and the Whitecaps visit Dayton. For more details, visit our website, 927thevan.com.
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0: Oh, waking up this morning along the West Michigan Lakeshore. It feels like we're in Louisiana or Mississippi. But no, it's all ours. Sunny, warm, and humid today. Feels like midsummer out there today with a high of 88. Slight chance for thunderstorms overnight tonight. We'll fall back to 72. Look for sunshine tomorrow. Another hot and humid day. Mid to upper 80s. And partly sunny on Thursday. Again, a chance for a storm with a high of 84. 73 right now in Saugatuck. It's 71 in Z-Town, 72 in downtown Holland. Get that forecast anytime you need it. Text STORM to 80373.

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That's for Grand Haven this morning. Games people play on 92.7 The Van. Lake Shore's Wake Up Call. 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And we're just over 45 minutes away from finding out who's going to win the Off the Grid contest for the month of August. Four nights at a Red Roof and a $50 gas card could be in your hand before the end of the show. Do that drawing just after 8:30 right here on the Lake Shore's Wake Up Call. Right now, it's Don Henley.

0: John Hentley's Boys of Summer on 92.7 The Van. Looks like summer's not going anywhere anytime soon. Looking at the extended forecast right now, looks like we've got summer-like weather pretty much right through the upcoming Labor Day weekend, so it should be a nice stretch of weather. Could see a shower or thunderstorm pretty much any time over the next few days, but will not be raining all the time by any means. Stick around. The You've Got to Be Kidding Me story of the morning is coming up next.
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Well, this guy is quite the genius, I'll tell you that much. Guy in Orange County, Florida, stole a car this past weekend, led deputies on a chase, which ended in the jail parking lot. Yes, he accidentally drove himself directly to jail. He didn't pass go, didn't collect $200. No, sheriff's office shared a video at the end of the chase showing the guy turning into the Orange County Jail's parking lot. He got out, realized where he was, and he jumped a fence and ran toward a pond on that property. The sheriff's office said, quote, "It's not often that criminals take themselves to jail, but this one did. Thanks to the coordinated efforts of our deputies and the aviation unit, he was quickly located and taken into custody." And now he gets himself a nice little room there in that jail. So nice of him to actually drive himself there. There you go. You've Got to Be Kidding Me. Story of the morning. Heard it right here on The Van. Right now, it's Alice Cooper.

0: and broadcasting from the Prime IV Hydration and Wellness of Holland Studios. 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
1: With the latest from the Van Newsroom, I'm Gary Stevens. At this point, it looks as if fuel prices will hover around the $4 a gallon mark for the upcoming Labor Day holiday weekend in Michigan. According to AAA's daily canvassing of stations, the statewide average as of dawn this morning stood at 412. Ottawa County's average of 399 is 17 cents below that of Allegan County. President Trump claims communities that don't want AI data centers will end up being backwards and poor. Mr. Trump posted on Truth Social that communities must let data rain if they want lower taxes and more jobs. Recent polling shows Americans are more opposed to data centers in their neighborhoods. In sports last night, Minnesota throttled the Tigers 11-1. The Cubs crushed Milwaukee 17-3. And the White Sox lost at Houston 6-3. This evening, the Tigers are at Minnesota. The Cubs visit Houston. The White Sox host Milwaukee, and the Whitecaps are at Dayton. More on these stories at 92.7thevan.com.
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7: Time is 8 o'clock. Your Van Lake Shore forecast. It's going to be a warm one for sure. A lot of people looking for sweater weather, but instead we've got sweaty weather on the way for especially today. Sunny, hot, and humid with a high of 88. Slight chance for thunderstorms late this afternoon into the overnight hours. Tonight we'll drop down to 72. Sunny tomorrow, 86. Again, a slight chance for a thunderstorm. And partly sunny again. Chance for storms on Thursday with a high of 84. These are going to be just sporadic chances, though, the next few days. No all-day rains for sure. 73 right now in Saugatuck, 71 in West Olive, 72 in downtown Holland. Get the forecast and check the radar anytime at 92.7thevan.com or on our free mobile app.

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0: 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Grand Funk Railroad understood how to play it loud and hard, just the way their fans wanted it. 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

Holland in the Lake Shores, 92.7 The Van. It's your wake up call, Tuesday morning edition, brought to you by Holland Tire Center. And this guy on the way to West Michigan. He'll be at the Acrisure Amphitheater coming up in 10 days. We've got more tickets you can win tomorrow morning for Billy Idol. Keep it right here on The Van.

0: the spiky ones. Going to be rocking Acrisure Amphitheater coming up on the 11th of this month. It is Billy Idol. And as I said, we'll have more tickets you can win coming up tomorrow morning here on the Lake Shores Wake Up Call. Right now, it's time to put a smile on your face. 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
1: You guys are hilarious.
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3: The lottery, the last act of a desperate American. 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They always go, what do you do to all that money? Oh, I'm not going to quit my job. Not only would I quit my job, I'd be out of the office so fast. Three or four people I work with would be out of a job because the suction would carry them out in the street with me. I'd be flying out of there like a rocket.
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0: 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Nice work. 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Be safe, okay?
1: Okay, bye.
0: Stop!
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naked eyes. Promises, promises on the Lakeshore's Wake Up Call, where I promise to announce the winner of the Off the Grid contest for the month of August. If you got registered, you might be winning 4 nights at a Red Roof, along with a $50 gas card. Our compliance department has drawn the winner, and I've got the name right here, right in my hand, but I can't announce it until just after 8:30. That's the rules. So hang on, it might be you coming up on The Van.

0: with the latest from the Van Newsroom. I'm Gary Stevens. The Midwest Independent Retailers Association continues urging lawmakers to end the state's bottle deposit law and remove bottle returns from grocery stores. A survey of retail industry representatives claims 90% support moving the returns from the stores. The MIRA is proposing improved curbside recycling programs and community drop-off centers. The federal government is working to crack down on commercial truck drivers who cannot speak English. U.S. Transportation Secretary Sean Duffy announced the Joint Task Force Crossroads of America enforcement campaign in Detroit yesterday, targeting illegal commercial driver's license schools and drivers who have not been vetted. In sports last night, Minnesota throttled the Tigers 11-1, the Cubs crushed Milwaukee 17-3, and the White Sox lost at Houston 6-3. This evening, the Tigers are at Minnesota, the Cubs visit Houston, the White Sox host Milwaukee, and the Whitecaps invade Dayton. Get the latest news anytime at 92.7thevan.com.
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2: 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What you see is what you get. Plenty of hazy sunshine today, warm and humid with a high of 88. Slight chance for thunderstorms late this afternoon into the overnight hours. We'll drop down to a low of 72. Tomorrow, mostly sunny, high 86. And look for partly sunny skies on Thursday with a high still warm, still into the mid-80s on Thursday. And it looks like 80 is going to hang in right into the upcoming Labor Day weekend. Summer not over yet. 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Saugatuck and Holland both reporting 74. It's 75 now in South Haven. And it is time to announce the winner of the Off the Grid contest for the month of August. This is where we play a song that we normally wouldn't play here on the Van. Usually a different genre, different artist or group than you would normally hear on 92.7 The Van. And when we do, we take the fifth caller, courtesy of CD Exchange. Fifth caller gets registered for, this time around, a four-night getaway to a Red Roof anywhere in the USA, along with a $50 gas card. How about that? Pretty good deal, right? 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And the name in my hand, handed to me just a few minutes ago, winner of the Off the Grid contest for the month of August. It is a gentleman. It is a man this time around from the town of Fenville, where we have a lot of listeners. Fenville.

Well, you're on two. There's Hearts on 92.7 The Van, the Lakeshore's wake-up call. Congratulating Corey Nykamp from Fenville. Once again, our winner of the Off the Grid contest, four nights at the Red Roof, and a $50 gas card. 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Fast, dependable service when you need it most, because it's not who knows you, it's who tows you. Tim's Towing in Holland. And Sam's Club in Holland has got the lowest price right now for regular unleaded around the lakeshore, $3.72 a gallon. The Meijer on 16th Street in Holland at $3.89. And the Murphy Station, the Walmart store up in Grand Haven, $3.91 a gallon right now. So those are the three lowest prices at the pump, courtesy of Tim's Towing. They bring those to us every weekday morning right here on The Van.

0: That is ELO's Shine a Little Love on the Lakeshore's Wake Up Call, 92.7 The Band. One final contest. One more spin at the Earl's Meats Wheel of Contest coming up. I've got a Russ's Restaurant $25 gift card to give away and a bonus prize to go with it. So hang on. We do it next right here.
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0: That sound you hear? Hear it? It's the Earl's Meats Wheel of Contests. Earl's Meats, where you'll find Hamilton eggs and all your meat and cheese favorites. At 5685 143rd Avenue on the south side of Holland. What's our next contest?
1: Love it when he says, hear it? Yes, we hear it. All right, contest. The wheel has slipped into It's the Law. Oh, boy. This is where we find a bizarre law that is still on the books here in one of our 50 states. And we'll whittle it down to a handful of states and see if you can figure out what state this is a law in. And again, you're playing for a Russ's Restaurant $25 gift card. 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So it's all yours if you win. 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
1: Final contest of the morning. A little thing we call It's the Law. This law is currently on the books in one of our 50 states. I'll whittle it down to 4 states and see if you can figure it out. If you haven't won here in the past 30 days, that number to call, 616-396-0927. And to recap, we're playing for a Russ's Restaurant $25 gift card. $25 in free food and beverages from any Russ's Restaurant around the Lakeshore area, and also a $20 certificate from Urban Garden Market as a bonus. So it's all yours if you can tell me which of the states in 2009 made it illegal for groups like neighborhood associations to ban clotheslines. It's basically a law that bans banning clotheslines owing to their perceived unsightliness. It became known as the Right to Dry Law. In this state, You cannot ban clotheslines. Which of the states is the one that has this law on the books? They have since 2009. Is it the state of Vermont? Is it Hawaii? Is it Wisconsin or South Carolina? Which of those four has a law that banning clotheslines? South Carolina, Wisconsin, Vermont, or Hawaii? 616-396-0927. Call me now. Got some nice prizes waiting for you.

know she got the look. Roxette on the Lake Shores Wake Up Call, 92.7 The Van. I am Brent Allen. Another happy customer, Mary Armbruster from Holland, called in. She had the right answer to It's the Law. That's the contest we're playing here. If you're just joining us, It's the Law. Which of these states has a law that banning clotheslines? Maybe it's an HOA. Maybe it's a neighborhood association that says you can have that unsightly clothesline up there. But in Vermont, you can. They have a law that banning clotheslines. The state of Vermont is what we were looking for. And Mary, you got some nice prizes here. Way to go. A nice way to wrap up the show here. $25 Russ's gift card and also a bonus prize from Urban Garden Market. All going out. Mary Armbruster from Holland, our final winner this morning here on the Lake Shores Wake Up Call, where it is time to kick off your work day. 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And tomorrow morning, I'll have more tickets for Billy Idol. So wake up and we hope to see you right here on the Lake Shores Wake Up Call.

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0: That is Survivor. You're listening to Marty. 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

0: That is Beach Boys. It's Marnie. So remember when using the bathroom was strictly a private affair? Well, those days are ancient history for rock solid couples. The open door policy signals a level of comfort that transcends social norms. Partners who have reached the milestone have essentially declared, I accept you, bodily functions, and everything to go along with it. Nope.
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11: It's a sound every Michigander knows. That 2 a.m. rhythm on the roof that makes you wonder, is it holding? You lie there in the dark, listening for a drip that shouldn't be there. The storm has passed, but the worry shouldn't linger. Your home is more than just four walls and a zip code. It's where your kids sleep and where your memories are kept dry. And after a night like that, good enough isn't good enough. That's where

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3: Here's the updated forecast from 92.7, thevan.com. Daytime highs approaching 88 today under partly cloudy skies. Mainly cloudy skies expected tonight. Slight chance of thunderstorms. Lows level off around 72. Sunshine mixed with clouds at times tomorrow. Slight chance of thunderstorms. High temperatures reach up to 86. Mid-80s Thursday and Friday with storms possible both days. I'm meteorologist Paul Trombley. Currently, it's 77 degrees.
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0: That is Bon Jovi. You're listening to Marty. So does it feel like your coworkers are working against you instead of with you? Well, you're not paranoid, right? About 17% of American workers are so unhappy with their jobs, they actively undermine what their coworkers are trying to accomplish. Another 54% have checked out from what they're doing. 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
1: Here's the updated forecast from 92.7thevan.com. A mix of clouds and sun today with daytime highs approaching 85. Slight chance of thunderstorms. Tonight, lows level off around 72. Mainly cloudy skies expected. A blend of clouds and sun. Tomorrow, slight chance for storms. 86. Temperatures a bit above average. Thursday and Friday, with highs in the mid-80s. Storms possible both days. I'm meteorologist Jennifer Wojcicki. Right now, it's 79 degrees.
2: 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I'm Brent Allen. Let's find out what happened this week in rock history. This week in 1969, the Beatles were recording what was to be their final album, Abbey Road. It would be the last time all four Beatles were together in the recording studio. This week in 1978, Bruce Springsteen was on the cover of Rolling Stone. In 1990 this week, Stevie Ray Vaughan and Double Trouble played what was their last concert. It was at Alpine Valley in Wisconsin. The next morning, Stevie Ray Vaughan was among those killed in a helicopter crash. And finally, this week in 1994, Jimmy Buffett's seaplane crashed right after takeoff near Nantucket, Massachusetts. The airplane nosed over, and Buffett was able to swim to safety, sustaining only minor injuries. One lucky guy. And there you go. That's what happened this week in rock history on the Lakeshore's 92.7 The Van.

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0: Sweet Child of Mine, Guns N' Roses on this Tuesday. Wow, it's September already. This month has some interesting holidays spread throughout the month. September's National Happy Cat Month. Of course, this weekend is Labor Day. And September is also the month with the most songs with its name in the title. Can you think of any? Green Day, Wake Me Up When September Ends. There's a bunch. It's Mackenzie, One Drink Can Throw Off Your Reaction Time and Your Judgment on a Motorcycle. If you hit the bottle, don't roll the throttle. Plan ahead for a safe and sober ride home. 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

0: Jenna Sims with Invisible Touch. Also heard The Who. Sounds like they're coming out of retirement. We'll see what happens. Today, back in 66, The Who's I'm a Boy entered the UK chart, went to number 2, giving The Who their second number 2 hit. The song originally intended to be part of a rock opera, which was set in the future where parents can choose the sex of their kids.
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7: Here's the updated forecast from 92.7TheVan.com. Sunshine mixed with clouds at times today, with daytime highs approaching 85. Slight chance of thunderstorms tonight. Lows dip down to about 72. Mainly cloudy skies expected. Sunshine mixed with clouds at times tomorrow. Slight chance of thunderstorms. Highs level off around 86. I'm meteorologist Derek Height. Right now, 81.
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9: 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Yeah.

0: right here, right now. Also, Somebody to Love from Queen. Mary Austin, Freddie Mercury's longtime companion, revealing the unflattering last words that he said to her before he passed. Wow, November 24th, it's going to be 35 years. But she talks a lot about Freddie and his life, and she was asked what the last words were to her from Freddie. She said he was on morphine, so in and out of consciousness, but she said he called her my old faithful. She said, I felt a bit like a dog. I was not flattered. 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

0: The music continues from the Prime IV Hydration and Wellness of Holland Studios. 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
1: Here's the updated forecast from 92.7 TheVan.com. Sunshine mixed with clouds at times this afternoon with highs around 85. Slight chance of thunderstorms tonight. Lows dip down to about 72. Mainly cloudy skies expected. Sunshine mixed with clouds at times tomorrow. Slight chance of thunderstorms. High temperatures reach up to 86. Mid-80s Thursday and Friday with thunderstorms both days. I'm meteorologist Paul Trombley. Currently, it's 81 degrees.
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Lindsay Buckingham announcing on stage, "This is our last show for a long time."

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0: Wedding for a Girl Like You and Foreigner, who just wrapped up their tour with Skinner, the Double Trouble, Double Vision Tour. Now they'll dive into nearly 30 fall headlining shows. They've got Luis Maldonado singing, stepping in for Kelly Hansen, who left in May of last year. For more details on the tour dates, go to foreigneronline.com/tour. It's Mackenzie. 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

0: Belinda Carlisle without the Go-Go's and Mad About You fans. Mad at Ketel Marte. He returned to the Diamondbacks to play yesterday after being AWOL for 2 weeks. They booed him every time he got up, apologized to his teammates, and there's more on the story inside USA Today. More on the story, but no explanation given as to why he was absent. I'm sure his coach knows. The Phillies beat the Diamondbacks yesterday, temporarily eliminating the Diamondbacks from the third NL wild card position.
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6: Here's the updated forecast from 92.7 thevan.com. Sunshine mixed with clouds at times this afternoon, with daytime highs approaching 85. Slight chance of thunderstorms tonight. Lows dip down to about 72. Mainly cloudy skies expected. Slight chance of thunderstorms tomorrow. Daytime highs approaching 86. Sunshine mixed with clouds at times. I'm meteorologist Jennifer Wojcicki. Currently 82.
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0: circled around and fell in love. Elvin Bishop, he wrote that song but did not sing the lead part. He felt his rough voice did not fit the track, so he asked background vocalist Mickey Thomas to sing it instead. Mickey, of course, later becoming the lead singer for the Jefferson Starship.
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1: Here's the updated forecast from 92.7thevan.com. Sunshine mixed with clouds at times this afternoon, with daytime highs approaching 85. Slight chance of thunderstorms tonight. Lows dip down to about 72. Mainly cloudy skies expected. Sunshine mixed with clouds at times tomorrow. Slight chance of thunderstorms. High temperatures reach up to 86. I'm meteorologist Derek Height. Right now, it's 82 degrees.
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0: Mysterious Ways and U2, they're at the Sphere in Vegas from 23 to 24, 40 sold out shows. Happening right now, The Wizard of Oz, it's been a year since they brought that show to the Sphere. So cool. And starting on the 25th to celebrate the 1 year anniversary, they're going to be adding a bunch of cool things, scented effects, new animatronic winged monkeys and fireworks. The apples that fall from the ceiling will be scented with an apple aroma. Dorothy's Kansas scenes will include farm, prairie, and garden smells, and Emerald City will have an evergreen scent. 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

0: Silent running Mike and the Mechanics. It's Mackenzie. Pretty scary. Home plate umpire Manny Gonzalez yesterday leaving the Padres-Reds game because of heat illness, prompting a 14-minute pause and a switch to a three-umpire crew. Blurry vision, heat exhaustion, working four innings in 90-degree heat with 61% humidity. Horrible.
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5: Here's the updated forecast from 92.7, thevan.com. Sunshine mixed with clouds at times this afternoon with highs around 85. Slight chance of thunderstorms tonight. Lows dip down to about 72. Mainly cloudy skies expected. Sunshine mixed with clouds at times tomorrow. Slight chance of thunderstorms. High temperatures reach up to 86. Mid-80s Thursday and Friday with thunderstorms both days. I'm meteorologist Paul Trombley. Currently 81.
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0: Jerry Rafferty and Baker Street. He wrote that one while traveling between Glasgow and London for legal meetings, often staying at a friend's place on the actual Baker Street. It's Mackenzie. Wouldn't it be a great way to kick off September by winning the Mega Millions lotto? The jackpot sitting at 160 million. The drawings tonight.
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1: Here's the updated forecast from 92.7thevan.com. Slight chance of rain showers this afternoon. Otherwise, a blend of clouds and sun. Daytime highs approaching 85. Chance of thunderstorms tonight. Lows dip down to about 72. Mainly cloudy skies expected. A blend of clouds and sun tomorrow. Slight chance of thunderstorms. High temperatures reach up to 86. I'm meteorologist Jennifer Fujitsky. Right now, 81.
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0: Someone help Tom Petty write that one. It's Jamming Me, Culture Club with Do You Really Want to Hurt Me, and some Aerosmith in there as well. Today, back in 78, Steven Tyler got married to Surinda Fox. Together they have daughter Mia. They divorced in 1987. Sadly, Surinda passed away in 2002, inoperable brain tumor, just 50 years old. It's Mackenzie. 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
1: 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Their most moody and introspective album, 75's The Who by Numbers, is being expanded for a new reissue. Super deluxe 5-CD Blu-ray box set includes 92 unreleased tracks and mixes. Wow, that's a lot. Pre-ordering is already underway. It's coming out October 30th.
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4: Here's the updated forecast from 92.7thevan.com. Sunshine mixed with clouds at times this afternoon with a slight chance for showers. High temperatures reach up to 85. Chance of thunderstorms tonight. Lows dip down to about 72. Mainly cloudy skies expected. Sunshine mixed with clouds at times tomorrow. Slight chance of thunderstorms. Daytime highs approaching 86. I'm meteorologist Derek Height. Right now, 82.
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0: What a story. Horror, and all I want to do is make love to you. 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

0: continues from the Prime IV Hydration and Wellness of Holland Studios. 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
1: Here's the updated forecast from 92.7thevan.com. Slight chance of rain showers this afternoon. Otherwise, sunshine mixed with clouds at times. Highs level off around 85. Lows around 72. Tonight, chance for storms. Slight chance of thunderstorms tomorrow. Highs around 86. A mix of clouds and sun. Temps a bit above average Thursday and Friday with highs in the mid-80s. Thunderstorms both days. I'm meteorologist Paul Trombley. Right now, 82.
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0: Start me up in the Rolling Stones. I'll take Mick Jagger's energy any day. 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

0: Brian Adams with Heaven on this Tuesday. It's been a week today since we lost Dolly Parton. Still can't believe it. Her estate announcing today that the official Team Dolly produced celebration in her honor, Dolly Fest, will take place in Nashville and also in London across two consecutive weekends next year. To keep updated, just sign up at dollyparton.com.
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2: Here's the updated forecast from 92.7 TheFan.com. Slight chance of rain showers this afternoon. Otherwise, sunshine mixed with clouds at times. High temperatures reach up to 85. Chance of thunderstorms tonight. Lows dip down to about 72. Mainly cloudy skies expected. Sunshine mixed with clouds at times. Tomorrow, slight chance for storms. High temperatures reach up to 86. I'm meteorologist Jennifer Wojcicki. Right now, 82.
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0: Alanis Morissette and You Oughta Know. Hopefully you know August is over. Today's the first day of September, and this month has some interesting holidays spread throughout. September's National Happy Cat Month. International Talk Like a Pirate Day is on the 13th. And of course, you have Labor Day coming up Monday, Labor Day weekend this weekend. And AAA wants you to know that they're predicting it's going to be the busiest Labor Day travel weekend ever. So we can't say I'm out. Have a great Tuesday.
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1: Here's the updated forecast from 92.7thevan.com. Sunshine mixed with clouds at times this afternoon with a slight chance for showers. High temperatures reach up to 85. Chance of thunderstorms tonight. Lows level off around 72. Mainly cloudy skies expected. Sunshine mixed with clouds at times tomorrow. Slight chance of thunderstorms. Daytime highs approaching 86. I'm meteorologist Derek Height. Right now, 84.
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The Cars and Just What I Needed, Dan here. And in a few minutes, we'll hear a song with a lead singer whose jaw is giving him all sorts of problems. Tell you about that in a few minutes. Right now, it's Chicago, and you're the inspiration.

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0: Guns N' Roses with Welcome to the Jungle. And Axl Rose of Guns N' Roses is dealing with a jaw problem, TMJ. He actually had some dental work done not too long ago. So a few weeks ago, he was on stage talking about how the dentist told him try not to chew when he's out there singing. 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

0: Europe with the final countdown. And Meta, otherwise known as Facebook, is testing out data center technician robots. So robots that could do physical labor like swap network cables, reset equipment, and move hardware inside data centers. Wow. Robots doing all that. I wonder if you were to stumble on a live feed of the robots doing that work, would you think you were watching a screening of that movie WALL-E? Or a very boring episode of Star Wars?
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5: Here's the updated forecast from 92.7, thevan.com. Slight chance of rain showers this afternoon. Otherwise, sunshine mixed with clouds at times. Daytime highs approaching 85. Partly cloudy skies again tonight. Chance of thunderstorms. Lows dip down to about 72. Partly cloudy tomorrow. Slight chance of thunderstorms. High temperatures reach up to 87. Mid-80s Thursday and Friday with thunderstorms both days. I'm meteorologist Paul Trombley. Currently, it's 84 degrees.
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0: David Bowie with Fame. Do men like gossip more than women? There's a new study that said men get more out of hearing gossip than women do. It makes them feel valued and closer to the person that shared the gossip with them. Yeah, I don't know if I have that. I'm not really that much of a gossiper. I think because I don't care, usually, which I don't know if that means I'm just really self-centered or what, but most of the time when I hear gossip, I'm like, why do I care about this? I'm not great at gossip. I'll get better. I'll get better at spilling the tea.
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1: Here's the updated forecast from 92.7thevan.com. Slight chance of rain showers this afternoon. Otherwise, sunshine mixed with clouds at times. High temperatures reach up to 85. Chance for storms tonight, lows of a low of around 72, partly cloudy skies. Slight chance of thunderstorms tomorrow. High temperatures reach up to 87. Sunshine mixed with clouds at times. I'm meteorologist Jennifer Wojcicki. Currently, it's 85 degrees.
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Pat Benatar and Hit Me With Your Best Shot, Dan here. And in a few minutes, we'll hear from a band that's playing overseas for the first time in years this week. I'll tell you about that in a few, but right now it's the Doobie Brothers and What a Fool Believes.

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0: Bon Jovi with Keep the Faith, a band that's on tour for the first time in 4 years, and they've made it overseas on that tour. Their most recent concert was at Croke Park in Dublin, Ireland on Sunday. I've actually been to Croke Park for the most confusing day of my life, maybe. Because I went to Ireland years ago, and I went to watch the Gaelic games, you know, the Irish sports, and I could not figure out what was happening at all. 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

0: I would say she's the most successful American Idol winner. It's either Kelly Clarkson or Carrie Underwood, who won season 4. 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

0: sunshine mixed with clouds at times this afternoon with a slight chance for showers. Daytime highs approaching 85. Partly cloudy skies again tonight. Chance of thunderstorms. Lows dip down to about 72. A mix of clouds and sun tomorrow. Slight chance of thunderstorms. Highs level off around 87. I'm meteorologist Derek Height. Currently 82.
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0: Elton John with Don't Let the Sun Go Down on Me. LinkedIn has become very important for dating. Some people are now using LinkedIn to vet prospective dates. Other people are just looking for dates on there. I wonder, when they message looking for dates, do they do it professional style? To whom it may concern, I stumbled across your resume and profile picture and found both very impressive. I'm writing today to inquire about your availability for drinks later on. And if all goes well, some not safe for work activity.
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0: The music continues from the Prime IV Hydration and Wellness of Holland Studios. 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
1: Here's the updated forecast from 92.7thevan.com. Partly cloudy tonight with a chance for storms. Lows dip down to about 72. Slight chance of thunderstorms tomorrow. Highs level off around 87, partly cloudy skies. Partly cloudy tomorrow night, chance for storms. Lows dip down to about 72. Temperatures a bit above average Thursday and Friday with highs in the mid-80s. Thunderstorms possible both days. I'm meteorologist Paul Trombley. Currently, it's 80 degrees.
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Blue Oyster Cult and Don't Fear the Reaper. And there was a weird roster quirk in the NFL after the cuts. I want to tell you about that in a few minutes. I'm Dan, and right now we have Tom Petty with Don't Come Around Here No More.

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0: I gotta have faith. Ooh, I gotta have faith. Because I gotta have faith.
1: George Michael with Faith. And four NFL teams kept four quarterbacks on the roster after cutdown day, which is pretty unusual. The Falcons, Vikings, Eagles, and Steelers all kept four QBs. Some teams are going the other way. The New York Jets are only keeping two, starting quarterback Geno Smith and rookie Cade Klubnik as his backup. So the most New York Jets thing ever would be if both those quarterbacks got hurt in the first game. You know, by the second half of the first game of the season, the punters playing quarterback, that would be very Jets. Labor Day deals at Lowe's mean you can get two 2.5-quart or 3-quart mums for just $8. 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

0: Hall & Oates with Private Eyes. And would you pay for social media? People were asked that in a survey recently, and most people expect social media subscriptions to spread, but 40% say they won't pay for anything. And I think I'm in that 40%, just on principle. I don't care how low it is. I don't care if I can afford it. I'm not paying. I'm not adding another bill. You know, I've noticed we have, what, how many monthly bills now in modern life? 175 different things billed monthly. I'm not going to add social media on top of that. I'm sorry. My social media budget is $0.
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11: Here's the updated forecast from 92.7thevan.com. Chance of thunderstorms tonight, otherwise partly cloudy skies. Lows dip down to about 72. Sunshine mixed with clouds at times. Tomorrow, slight chance of thunderstorms. High temperatures reach up to 87. Chance of thunderstorms tomorrow night. Lows level off around 72. Partly cloudy skies. I'm meteorologist Jennifer Vujicki. Currently, it's 80 degrees.
9: Hello and welcome to This Week in Rock History on the Lake Shore's 92.7 The Van. I'm Brent Allen. Let's find out what happened this week in rock history. This week in 1969, the Beatles were recording what was to be their final album, Abbey Road. It would be the last time all four Beatles were together in the recording studio. This week in 1978, Bruce Springsteen was on the cover of Rolling Stone. In 1990 this week, Stevie Ray Vaughan and Double Trouble played what was their last concert. It was at Alpine Valley in Wisconsin. The next morning, Stevie Ray Vaughan was among those killed in a helicopter crash. And finally, this week in 1994, Jimmy Buffett's seaplane crashed right after takeoff near Nantucket, Massachusetts. The airplane nosed over, and Buffett was able to swim to

0: safety, sustaining only minor injuries. One lucky guy. And there you go. 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

0: Depeche Mode with Policy of Truth. And there may be scientific reason to sleep in on the weekends. A 7-year study of roughly 41,000 adults found that moderate weekend catch-up sleep was associated with a lower chance of hypertension, so it could lower your blood pressure. I should probably start doing that. I set an alarm on weekends, and I know why it is, because I have a cutoff point where if I'm sleeping at a certain point, it just makes me feel like a bum. I just feel disgusting. I feel like everything in my life has been a lie. I don't know why. Maybe I should just read this study and get over it and sleep in.
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2: Low is dipped down to about 72 tonight under partly cloudy skies with a chance of thunderstorms. Sunshine mixed with clouds at times again tomorrow. Slight chance of thunderstorms. High temperatures reach up to 87. Partly cloudy skies tomorrow night. Chance of thunderstorms. Lows dip down to about 72. I'm meteorologist Derek Height. Right now, 79.
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John Mellencamp with Crumbling Down. Dan here. And in a few minutes, I want to tell you what percentage of America thinks they're working class. The answer surprised me. Right now, it's Queen with Crazy Little Thing Called Love.

0: Guns N' Roses with Paradise City. 60% of Americans call themselves working class, according to a new survey. Now, the interesting thing about that is half of upper-income Americans believe that they're working class. I wonder, what's the richest person that believes they're working class? 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

0: September in the title than any other month. 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
1: Here's the updated forecast from 92.7thevan.com. Partly cloudy tonight with a chance for storms. Lows dip down to about 72. Slight chance of thunderstorms tomorrow. Highs level off around 87. Partly cloudy skies. Partly cloudy tomorrow night. Chance for storms. Lows dip down to about 72. Temperatures a bit above average Thursday and Friday with highs in the mid-80s. Thunderstorms possible both days. I'm meteorologist Paul Trombley. Currently, it's 79 degrees.
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0: Sheryl Crow and All I Want to Do. Sheryl Crow's a football fan, and it's showing in her choice of venues over the next week or so. So on Thursday, Mizzou has their season-opening football game, and Sheryl Crow will be singing the national anthem. She is a big Mizzou fan. And then on Monday, she'll be part of CBS's Labor Day special called America's Tailgate on CBS, which celebrates the start of football season and everything. And she'll be performing on that as well. So Sheryl Crow doing football gigs the next several days.
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0: 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Oh,

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1: Here's the updated forecast from 92.7thevan.com. Chance of thunderstorms tonight, otherwise partly cloudy skies. Lows dip down to about 72. Sunshine mixed with clouds at times. Tomorrow, slight chance of thunderstorms. High temperatures reach up to 87. Chance of thunderstorms tomorrow night. Lows level off around 72. Partly cloudy skies. I'm meteorologist Jennifer Vujicic-Ski. Right now, it's 77 degrees.
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The Police with Roxanne. And some folks have brought up an excellent question about an upcoming movie. I want to tell you what that is in a few minutes. 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

0: Berlin would take my breath away, a song that was in Top Gun, but another Tom Cruise movie is getting a sequel, Days of Thunder. And people have raised an excellent question about that movie. Will Nicole Kidman be in it? So Nicole Kidman, in the original Days of Thunder, played Tom Cruise's love interest, except now she's his real-life ex-wife. So that could be a little bit awkward. What I would suggest is write in Nicole Kidman's character as Tom Cruise's ex-wife in the Days of Thunder sequel. Then you don't even really have to act. 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

0: John Barr with St. Elmo's Fire. And one of the most famous people in the world had a big announcement. Lionel Messi has retired from international play. He will no longer play for Argentina. Yeah, we're a little insulated from just how famous Messi is because we're in the U.S. and soccer is not the number one sport here, but he is considered one of the five most famous people in the world, Lionel Messi. And he's made over $1 billion in his soccer career. Pretty amazing.
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7: Low is dipped down to about 72 tonight under partly cloudy skies with a chance of thunderstorms. Sunshine mixed with clouds at times again tomorrow. Slight chance of thunderstorms. High temperatures reach up to 87. Partly cloudy skies tomorrow night. Chance of thunderstorms. Low is dipped down to about 72. I'm meteorologist Derek Height. Currently 75.
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0: The Doobie Brothers with China Grove. And here's something more dangerous than we thought. Raindrops. Raindrops are basically tiny electrical weapons against protective coatings. So scientists have discovered that water droplets can carry enough electrical charge to punch microscopic holes through insulated coatings. And that could help explain corrosion. I wonder, is that bad for us to get the little electrical charges? I don't know. Next time it rains, I might be a little freaked out. People will think I'm made of paper mache. Like, man, why does that guy want to get out of the rain so bad? Related to the Wicked Witch or something?
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5: Stop!
7: Hey, Holland. Please, slow down and watch for the big and yellow black school buses. School is back in session, and kids are counting on you to stop for the school bus. Their life and your future may depend on it. This school bus safety message is brought to you by the West Ottawa Public Schools Transportation Department. If you want to join a great team of bus drivers with great pay and great benefits, give us a call at 616-786-2045. That's 616-786-2045. We'd love to talk to you about full-time or part-time work as a bus driver at West Ottawa Public Schools.
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1: Here's the updated forecast from 92.7thevan.com. Lows dip down to about 72 tonight under partly cloudy skies with a chance for storms. Sunshine mixed with clouds at times again tomorrow. Slight chance of thunderstorms. Highs level off around 87. Chance for storms tomorrow night. Lows dip down to about 72, partly cloudy. Temperatures above average Thursday and Friday with highs in the mid-80s. Storms possible both days. I'm meteorologist Paul Trombley. Currently 77.
2: Hi, this is Tim and Teresa from Borculo.
3: And we're rocking with the van.